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3: I got in Jones's car. He drove me to meet Johnny Cash at a bookstore. And we came in, and it was this magical moment when Johnny Cash saw George Jones. And Jones seeing Cash, you could just tell the respect and love these guys had for each other. It was magic. I was thinking back on it.

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5: Counting's begun in three by-elections, but all eyes are on the one in Makerfield, from where our reporter Frankie Hersang can bring us the latest.
6: Now, with counting very much underway here, we are starting to get a sense of just how much this election means to those living here. We've seen a turnout of 58.75%. That's very healthy for a by-election, and over 6 percentage points more than in the 2024 general election. Now, Labour sources are fairly confident, but say it is still too close to call just yet. Reform UK is saying similar things, though. They think they've had a really strong campaign, but there's still plenty of time to go.
5: Well, these voters in the constituency aren't happy that Andy Burnham's standing there.
7: Oh, it is. It's purely a political stepping stone for him.
8: Labour have not delivered from what they were going to do. They're going to do this, they're going to do that. Nothing's happened, and I can't see it changing. And I don't trust any of them, really. I think we're a stepping stone to Parliament.
5: Well, counting's also underway in Aberdeen South. A by-election's been held to replace former SNP Westminster leader Stephen Flynn. Another two in Arbroath and Broughty Ferry. Now, a man's been arrested on suspicion of attempted murder after a 3-year-old boy was seriously hurt when he was allegedly thrown into a crocodile enclosure at a Cambridge zoo. He's recovering in hospital. Officers are questioning a 30-year-old and they don't think he knew the boy. A school teacher who murdered his adopted baby has been described as an evil monster who'll die in prison. 37-year-old Jamie Varley has been jailed for life. His partner, 32-year-old John McGowan Fazakerley, faces 25 years behind bars for allowing it to happen. An oil refinery has been hit in Moscow during the latest Ukrainian attack since the start of the full-scale war. Close to 200 drones have been fired towards the Russian capital. 17 people have been injured during the strikes, and specks of black oil have rained down on the city. Finally, football, and how's this for a scoreline? Canada have managed a 6-0 win over Qatar at the World Cup. It means they now sit joint top of Group B with Switzerland, who earlier beat Bosnia-Herzegovina 4-1. From Radio News Hub, I'm Phil Towers.
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10: A warm and dry night tonight, no lower than around 16 degrees. Sun's going to come up at 17 minutes to 5 this morning. Going to be a very warm day, wall-to-wall sunshine, highs of 30 or 31 degrees. The music you grew up.
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Message in a Bottle has a lot of the favorite ingredients of the Police. It has a driving beat. It has that arpeggiated guitar figure. Not any guitarist can play that. It also had the reggae-ish beat. It had all these elements that are signature elements of the band, and I guess it kind of all comes together in that one tune.

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3: The counting's almost over after the Makerfield by-election. Our reporter Frankie Hersine is there.
4: Now we know why Andy Burnham is standing. He's looking at a number 10. For Reform UK, he could support the party. The polls have had the Mayor for Greater Manchester just ahead, but those here do feel it is too close to call at this stage. We'll have more as it comes through.
3: Well, Ashton in Makerfield is the main town in the constituency. This resident isn't supportive of Labour, though.
5: People will think what they want at the end of the day, but to me, Labour have not delivered from what they were going to do. They're going to do this, they're going to do that. Nothing's happened, and I can't see it changing. And I don't trust any of them, really. What they say to get in there is not what we'll get as an end result.
3: Meanwhile, the Conservatives have pulled off a shock win in Scotland.
6: And I declare that Douglas Lumsden is elected to serve in the United Kingdom Parliament as the member for the Aberdeen South constituency.
3: Yeah, that was the seat that was previously held by former SNP Westminster leader Stephen Flynn. Elsewhere, the SNP's Laura Bird has held on to Arbroath and Broughty Ferry. In other news this morning, a three-year-old boy is in hospital with serious injuries after he was allegedly thrown into a crocodile enclosure by a stranger at a Cambridgeshire zoo. Police say a 30-year-old man's been arrested on suspicion of attempted murder. A teacher who murdered and sexually abused his 13-month-old adopted son has been jailed for life. Jamie Varley has been given a rare whole life order, which means he will never be released from prison. DCI Andy Fellows is from Lancashire Police.
7: Jamie Varley is an evil and monstrous individual who sexually, physically and mentally abused a vulnerable baby for his own sadistic pleasure. It was this abuse that ultimately led to little baby Preston's death. Struggle to imagine the horror that Preston endured in his short life.
3: And Canada have managed a 6-0 win over Qatar at the World Cup. It means they now sit joint top of Group B with Switzerland. From Radio News Hub, I'm Phil Towers.
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10: A warm and dry night tonight, no lower than around 16 degrees. Sun's going to come up at 17 minutes to 5 this morning. Going to be a very warm day, wall-to-wall sunshine, highs of 30 or 31 degrees. The music you grew up.
2: And now another hour of the music you grew up with, keeping you company through the night. 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
2: Dad, I'm going to be a musician. You know, it's like, what? In fact, we never even had that conversation. Everything that was gearing towards music was always trying to shuffle away. My mother, on the other hand, was of a free spirit, and she was quite happy for me to be

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And he galloped into Market Street, his badge upon his chest. His name was Ernie, and he drove the fastest milk cart in the West. Now Ernie loved a widow, a lady known as Sue. She lived all alone in Lily Lane at number 22. They said she was too good for him, she was haughty, proud and chic. But Ernie got his cocoa there 3 times every week. They called him Ernie.

fastest milk car in the West. Now, Ernie had a rival, an evil-looking man called Two-Ton Ted from Teddington, and he drove the baker's van. He tempted her with his treacle tarts and his tasty oatmeal bread, and when she seen the size of his hot meat pies, it very near turned her head. She nearly swooned at his macaroon, and he said, "Now, if you treat me right, you'll have hot rolls every morning and crumpets every night." He knew once she sampled his layer cake, he'd have his wicked way, and all Ernie had to offer was a pint of milk a day. Poor Ernie! And he drove the fastest milk car in the West. One lunchtime, Ted saw Ernie's awesome cart outside her door. It drove him mad to find it was still there at 4:30. And as he leapt down from his van, off blood through his veins did course, and he went across to Ernie's cart, and he didn't half kick his horse, whose name was Trigger. And he pulled the fastest milk cart in the West. Now Ernie rushed out into the street, his gold top in his hand. He said, "If you want to marry Susie, you fight for her like a man." "Oh, why don't we play cards for her?" he sneeringly replied. "And just to make it interesting, we'll have a shilling on the side." Now Ernie dragged him from his van, and beneath the blazing sun, they stood there face to face, and Ted went for his bun. But Ernie was too quick, things didn't go the way Ted planned, and a strawberry-flavoured yoghurt sent it spinning from his hand. Now Sushi ran between them and tried to keep them apart.

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He didn't want to die. And now he's gone to make deliveries in that milk round in the sky, where the customers are angels and ferocious dogs are banned. And a milkman's life is full of fun in that fairy dairy land. But a woman's needs are manifold. And Sue, she married Ted. But strange things happened on their wedding night as they lay in their bed. Was that the trees a-rustling or the hinges of the gate? Or Ernie's ghostly gold tops a-rattling in their crate? They won't forget her

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3: Andy Burnham is on his way back to Westminster.
4: I do hereby declare that Andy Burnham is duly elected. Thank you.
3: Yeah, the Greater Manchester Mayor won the Makerfield by-election by over 9,000 votes, seeing off the challenge from Nigel Farage's Reform UK. Making his speech straight after, he had a direct message for his party.
5: But I do say to my own party, this is a final chance to change. This is what people said directly to me on the hundreds of doorsteps that I stood on. We must hear it. We must act upon it, and we must get it right. There will be no second chance.
3: Well, Mr. Burnham's victory sets up a potential leadership challenge unless the Prime Minister agrees to step down. Sir Keir has insisted he will fight any attempt to challenge him. Meanwhile, the Conservatives have pulled off a shock win in Scotland.
6: And I declare that Douglas Lumsden is elected to serve in the United Kingdom Parliament as the member for the Aberdeen South constituency. Yeah!
3: Well, that seat was previously held by former SNP Westminster leader Stephen Flynn. Elsewhere, the SNP's Laura Bird has held on to Arbroath and Broughty Ferry. In other news, a man's been arrested on suspicion of attempted murder after a three-year-old boy was seriously hurt when he was allegedly thrown into a crocodile enclosure at a Cambridgeshire zoo. He's recovering in hospital. Officers are questioning a 30-year-old and they don't think he knew the boy. A school teacher who murdered his adopted baby has been described as an evil monster who'll die in prison. 37-year-old Jamie Varley has been jailed for life. His partner, 32-year-old John McGowan Fazakerley, faces 25 years behind bars for allowing it to happen. Amber heat health alerts have been issued for parts of the UK. Temperatures are set to hit over 30 degrees Celsius this weekend. And in football, how's this for a scoreline? Canada have managed a 6-0 win over Qatar at the World Cup. It means they now sit joint top of Group B with Switzerland. 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
8: A warm and dry night tonight, no lower than around 16 degrees. Sun's going to come up at 17 minutes to 5 this morning. Going to be a very warm day, wall-to-wall sunshine, highs of 30 or 31 degrees. The music you grew up.
2: And now another hour of the music you grew up with, keeping you company through the night. This is your

came up with that sitting in my bedroom playing on acoustic. And I think I called Ted at 3 in the morning, woke him up. And I said, man, you got to hear this. This is going to be a single. And I played it for him. And he's half asleep. So going, sure, man, whatever. He says, might need a couple of changes. I said, no, man, it's great just like it is. And we took it to the studio. And actually, it didn't change much. And it actually was a single. That's the only time I've been right about anything as far as singles go. The premise of it is basically trying to get the world leaders, without saying that directly, to get together and forget all your problems and talk through music instead of politics.

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3: Andy Burnham's been elected the MP for Makerfield.
4: I do hereby declare that Andy Burnham is duly elected. Thank you.
3: Yeah, it was a resounding win too, taking over 9,000 more votes than Reform UK, who were his nearest challengers. Speaking straight after, Mr. Burnham gave a direct message to his own Labour Party.
5: Everyone knows that politics isn't working, that the country isn't where it should be. Tonight could, just could, be the turning point. From here on, I will give everything I have got to make it so.
3: Well, it's now expected that Mr. Burnham could issue a challenge to the Prime Minister in the next few days. Meanwhile, the Conservatives have pulled off a shock win in Scotland.
6: And I declare that Douglas Lumsden is elected to serve in the United Kingdom Parliament as the member for the Aberdeen South constituency.
3: Well, that seat was previously held by former SNP Westminster leader Stephen Flynn. Elsewhere, the SNP's Laura Bird has held on to Arbroath and Broughty Ferry. In other news, a three-year-old boy is in hospital with serious injuries after he was allegedly thrown into a crocodile enclosure by a stranger at a Cambridgeshire zoo. Police say a 30-year-old man's been arrested on suspicion of attempted murder. A teacher who murdered his adopted baby son has been given a whole life term. Jamie Varley subjected 13-month-old Preston Davy to months of physical and sexual abuse. His partner, John McGowan Fazakerley, has been jailed for 25 years. Mr. Justice Turner passed down the sentence.
7: I am satisfied that the starting point of a whole life order is also the finishing point. This is a case of the utmost extreme gravity. You will stay in prison for the rest of your life. You will never be eligible for parole.
3: And Canada have managed a 6-0 win over Qatar at the World Cup. It means they now sit joint top of Group B with Switzerland, who earlier beat Bosnia-Herzegovina 4-1. From Radio News Hub, I'm Phil Towers.
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11: A dry day today with wall-to-wall sunshine, feeling hot, highs of 30 or 31 degrees. Overnight tonight, no lower than around 18 degrees, staying dry. And the outlook for Saturday, another warm day, 29 degrees your high. A little bit more cloud, but staying dry.
12: The pollen count on CPR UK.
11: Good news for hay fever sufferers. Grass, weed and tree pollen are all moderate today.
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A very good morning and welcome along to CPR FM Early Breakfast with Kev. Darren Hall and John Oates, Out of Touch, from the Big Bam Boom album from the 1980s. You're listening to Kev here, keeping you company for the next couple of hours on CPR FM. This hour we've got a twin spin, two tracks from one artist. One of those tracks at least will be a cover version. And in the next hour it's the same title, different song. And of course, not forgetting our Boogie to the Bathroom or Shimmy to the Shower, whichever you prefer on this Friday morning.

taking us back to the 1990s this morning, and that's Suede with Beautiful Ones. Before that, we heard Dilemma from Anneli featuring Kelly Rowland. And we've got the Pet Shop Boys now with One More Chance here on CPRFM, playing the music you grew up with.

Good morning. There's Madonna, taken from her third album, True Blue, and Papa Don't Preach. Up next, it's our twin spin from Crosby, Stills and Nash & Young.

one. Back to 1970 with our second twin spin track from Crosby, Stills, Nash & Young and Our House. And we kicked off with Woodstock, a cover version of the Joni Mitchell song, also from 1970. This is the Bangles and Hazy Shade of Winter, first recorded by Simon & Garfunkel.

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Weather not looking too bad for the weekend, so now's the time to start planning for it. And there was Simply Red, and they was down there at the fairground here on CPRFM. Years and Years and King playing for us now, as we take a step closer to the 6 o'clock news here on Early Breakfast.

Up next for you this morning, we've got Lindisfarne from 1971 with a Lady Eleanor. We've just heard a Jefferson Airplane and Somebody to Love from the 1960s. And before that, we went back to the year 2002 with Holly Valance and a Down Boy.

Up to the news and weather at 6 o'clock. We've got Daft Punk and One More Time. We'll have more of the music you grew up with after the news at six here on CPR FM on DAB across the UK.

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4: A confident win for Andy Burnham in the Makerfield by-election, paving the way for him to challenge the PM.
5: There is a chance now to build a new politics based on unity and hope, turning away from the path that takes us to a divided, dark politics. We must now take this path and bring people back together and get things working properly again.
4: The Greater Manchester Mayor won by over 9,000 votes, seeing off the challenge from Reform UK's candidate Robert Kenyon. His victory sets up a potential leadership contest and piles pressure on Sir Keir Starmer, who insists he will not quit and will fight any attempt to challenge him. Elsewhere, a shock result in Scotland as the Conservatives win their first Westminster by-election in nearly 50 years. They took Aberdeen South from the SNP, a comfortable victory with a majority of nearly 6,000 votes. Tory SNP Douglas Lumsden will resign from Holyrood to take up a seat at Westminster.
6: To my friends, supporters and volunteers, we did it. And the people of Aberdeen have spoken loud and clear. We stopped the SNP and we sent Labour the message that the destruction of the North Sea oil and gas industry must stop now.
4: Elsewhere, the SNP's Lara Bird has held on to Arbroath and Broughty Ferry. Another heatwave is on the way and temperatures in parts of the UK could reach as high as 34 degrees Celsius. The Met Office has issued amber heat health alerts for the east, southeast and southwest of England as well as London, and they are in place until Tuesday evening. Finally, football, and how's this for a scoreline? Canada have managed a 6-0 win over Qatar at the World Cup. It means they sit joint top of Group B with Switzerland, who earlier beat Bosnia-Herzegovina 4-1. In Group A, Czechia held South Africa to a 1-1 draw. That's the latest from Radio News Hub. I'm Grace McIntosh.
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12: A dry day today with wall-to-wall sunshine, feeling hot, highs of 30 or 31 degrees. Overnight tonight, no lower than around 18 degrees, staying dry. And the outlook for Saturday, another warm day, 29 degrees your high. A little bit more cloud, but staying dry.
13: The pollen count on CPR UK.
12: Good news for hay fever sufferers. Grass, weed and tree pollen are all moderate today.
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0: Undoz Tres Marie coming for us next, but we've just heard Voice of a Beehive and Don't Call Me a Baby. Welcome along and good morning if you've just joined us here at CPR FM. Early breakfast with Kev, keeping you company till 7, and then we've got the breakfast show with Dave, and that's Marley in the morning.
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Up next, we've got a little bit of British soul from the Foundations and Baby and Now That I've Found You. And there's Roxette, the Swedish duo, and Almost Unreal, used in the film Super Mario Brothers.

frontman of The Verve going solo with this track from the noughties and Break the Night with a cover. Before that, from their debut album, we heard Dexys Midnight Runners, and the album was called Searching for the Young Soul Rebels, and that was a Gino. And coming next, we got the Dave Clark 5 going back to the 1960s with Bits and Pieces.

Kelly and Ozzy Osbourne with their number one single from 2003, originally done by Black Sabbath back in 1972. Our same title this morning was Changes, and we started off with David Bowie, 1971, number three from the Hunky Dory album, which was released a year earlier. Shaka Khan and I Feel For You, written by Prince.

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Back to the 60s with Dion with Run Around Sue. And before that, we heard Earth, Wind and Fire and Make It With You. And we're going to stay with the 60s now with the Birds and Turn, Turn, Turn.

Well, time's caught up with us here this morning. Those 2 hours have just flown by here on Early Breakfast on CPR FM. And there was the Police and they're walking on the moon. Time for our boogie to the bathroom or shimmy to the shower. And before that, all's left me to say is take care, stay safe, enjoy your rest of the day. If you're around tomorrow evening between 5 and 8, I shall be back with you with the Saturday Soul Show. But until then, take care and I'll see you tomorrow if you're around. If not, we'll do it all over again and next Monday morning between 5 and 7 on Early Breakfast.

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3: The music you grew up with.
4: Sir Keir Starmer has congratulated Andy Burnham after his Makerfield by-election win.
5: I do hereby declare that Andy Burnham is duly elected. Thank you.
4: The PM says voters chose Labour's campaign of hope and optimism over division and hate. The Greater Manchester Mayor won by over 9,000 votes, seeing off the challenge from Nigel Farage's Reform UK. Making his speech straight after, he had a direct message for his party.
6: But I do say to my own party, this is a final chance to change. This is what people said directly to me on the hundreds of doorsteps that I stood on. We must hear it. We must act upon it, and we must get it right. There will be no second chance.
4: Mr. Burnham's victory sets up a potential leadership contest unless the Prime Minister agrees to step down. Sir Keir has insisted he will fight any attempt to challenge him. Meanwhile, the Conservatives have pulled off a shock win in Scotland.
7: And I declare that Douglas Lumsden is elected to serve in the United Kingdom Parliament as the member for the Aberdeen South constituency. Yeah!
4: The seat was previously held by former SNP Westminster leader Stephen Flynn. Elsewhere, the SNP's Lara Bird held on to Arbroath and Broughty Ferry. Amber heat health alerts are in place in southern England ahead of another heat wave this weekend. The Met Office says temperatures could reach 32 degrees Celsius in the south of England on Sunday and potentially reach as high as 34 degrees on Monday. The London Marathon will take place over 2 days next year. As a one-off, the men's, women's and elite events will be spread across the weekend. And we have our first country through to the knockout stage of the World Cup. Mexico's 1-0 victory over South Korea has sent the co-hosts 3 points clear at the top of Group A, sending them through to the next stage. That's the latest from Radio News Hub. I'm Grace McIntosh.
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9: 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Smart Energy GB's Abby Pope tells us more.
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14: A dry day today with wall-to-wall sunshine, feeling hot, highs of 30 or 31 degrees. Overnight tonight, no lower than around 18 degrees, staying dry. And the outlook for Saturday, another warm day, 29 degrees your high. A little bit more cloud, but staying dry.
15: The pollen count on CPR UK.
14: Good news for hay fever sufferers, grass, weed and tree pollen are all moderate today.
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0: we go with another 3 hours of great music between now and 10 o'clock. It's Dave Marley on CPR FM. Today being Friday, the 19th of June, we've made it through another week together, and of course the weekend is in front of us. Today in music history, back in 1968, the Rolling Stones recorded what would be their seventh UK number one single. Of course, we've just played that from 1968, the Stones and Jumping Jack Flash. And today in music history, back in 1964, Martha Reeves and the Vandellas recorded one of Motown's signature songs. It was written by Marvin Gaye. It made number four on the UK charts, award charts. Here's Dancing in the Street.
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today in music history, back in 1965, the Four Tops went to number one on the US singles chart with the track we just played, I Can't Help Myself. Lead singer Levy Stubbs had not been satisfied with the recording session and was promised that he could do it again the following day. But no other session ever took place, and the track that became a hit was only the second take of the song. We just played it for you, the Four Tops, 1965, and I Can't Help Myself. Before that one, Martha Reeves and the Vandellas, Dancing in the Street, recorded today back in 1964. It's Marley in the Morning, dipping our toe into the 70s for the first time this morning, heading for 1979 with The Selector.

That brings back some memories from back in the day. Sham 69 out of 1979 and their classic Hersham Boys. Let's do another track, making three in a row from 1979. Here are the Jam and Eton Rifles. Get your stretches done. We're working out two tracks from now.

0: breakfast show designed to brighten up your day. This is Dave Marley, Marley in the Morning on CPR FM. In a highly unusual chart situation, two versions of the exact same song hit the charts at the exact same time. Tavares released their version on the Saturday Night Fever soundtrack album alongside the Bee Gees' original version, and both became massive hits. Although surprisingly, the Bee Gees' original version was never actually released as an official commercial single in the UK or in the US back in 1977. As I mentioned, it led us to this morning's workout track. We're headed into 1990 this morning to work out alongside Aswad and their track, Next to You. Come on then, let's get it done.
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Breakfast with a Smile. It's Marley in the Morning at CPR FM. We just played you the brand new heavies from 1994 and Dream on Dreamer. The first of quite a few birthday shouts coming up now. Born Today back in 1963, Paula Abdul, American singer, songwriter, voice actress, dancer and choreographer. Happy birthday, Paula. Here she is with her hit from 1990,

20 minutes away from 8 o'clock, we just heard from Snoop Dogg featuring David Guetta and Sweat from 2011. Before that one out of 1990, Paula Abdul and Opposites Attract. The next track was originally recorded back in 1969 by Jamaican rocksteady and reggae singer Johnny Osborne. When UB40 released their upbeat feel-good version in 1998, it became a significant hit for them, reaching singles chart.

featuring Usher with a track called Shoulda Never. Before that one, UB40 from 98 and Come Back Darling. Here's Billy Lockhart, a current single called Things Are Looking Up.

the best music for breakfast here at CPR FM. Paul McCartney and Wings just played, released back in 1979, the track Good Night Tonight. Before that one, a current track from Billy Lockett called Things Are Looking Up. We're just a few minutes away from this morning's 80s at 8, commencing at the turn of the hour, just after 8 o'clock. This morning, you're going to be hearing from Marillion, DeBarge, Sister Sledge and The Cult, to name a few. That's all coming your way at the turn of the hour on this morning's 80s at 8. It's a heavenly birthday shout. Born today, back in 1939, soul singer 1969, with a classic he called The Snake. I'll see you at the turn of the hour with this morning's 80s at 8.

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4: Sir Keir Starmer has congratulated Andy Burnham after his Makerfield by-election win.
5: I do hereby declare that Andy Burnham is duly elected. Thank you.
4: The PM says voters chose Labour's campaign of hope and optimism over division and hate. The Greater Manchester Mayor won by over 9,000 votes, seeing off the challenge from Nigel Farage's Reform UK. Making his speech straight after, he had a direct message for his party.
6: But I do say to my own party, this is a final chance to change. This is what people said directly to me on the hundreds of doorsteps that I stood on. We must hear it. We must act upon it, and we must get it right. There will be no second chance.
4: Mr. Burnham's victory sets up a potential leadership contest unless the Prime Minister agrees to step down. Sir Keir has insisted he will fight any attempt to challenge him. Meanwhile, the Conservatives have pulled off a shock win in Scotland.
7: And I declare that Douglas Lumsden is elected to serve in the United Kingdom Parliament as the member for the Aberdeen South constituency. Yeah!
4: The seat was previously held by former SNP Westminster leader Stephen Flynn. Elsewhere, the SNP's Lara Bird held on to Arbroath and Broughty Ferry. Amber heat health alerts are in place in southern England ahead of another heat wave this weekend. The Met Office says temperatures could reach 32 degrees Celsius in the south of England on Sunday and potentially reach as high as 34 degrees on Monday. The London Marathon will take place over 2 days next year. As a one-off, the men's, women's and elite events will be spread across the weekend. And we have our first country through to the knockout stage of the World Cup. Mexico's 1-0 victory over South Korea has sent the co-hosts 3 points clear at the top of Group A, sending them through to the next stage. That's the latest from Radio News Hub. I'm Grace McIntosh.
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9: 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Smart Energy GB's Abby Pope tells us more.
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14: A dry day today with wall-to-wall sunshine, feeling hot, highs of 30 or 31 degrees. Overnight tonight, no lower than around 18 degrees, staying dry. And the outlook for Saturday, another warm day, 29 degrees your high. A little bit more cloud, but staying dry.
15: The pollen count on CPR UK.
14: Good news for hay fever sufferers, grass, weed and tree pollen are all moderate today.
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another hour of great music here at CPRFM. We're inside 80s at 8. We kicked it off this morning with a wonderful track from the late, great Tina Turner. There she was back in 1984 with the classic What's Love Got To Do With It. Today in music history, back in 1990, Prince played his first of 12 sold-out nights at Wembley Arena in London as part of his current Nude European tour. Here he is from 1985 with

0: past 8 o'clock, Marley in the Morning, and of course 80s at 8 from 1983 there, Marillion and Garden Party. Before that one, Prince from 85 and Little Red Corvette. Today in music history, back in 1987, Guns N' Roses made their UK live debut at a sold-out marquee club in London. For the first two songs, the band were pelted with plastic beer cups thrown from the audience, and a few people close to the stage were even spitting at them. Surprising they ever came back, isn't it? 1989, here are Guns N' Roses with Paradise City. It's Marley in the Morning.
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0: Dissed a Sledge from the start of the decade, 1980, and Got to Love Somebody before that one from 89, the end of the 80s decade, Guns N' Roses and Paradise City. It's Marley in the morning. Time for a couple more tracks on this morning's 80s at 8. Another birthday shout going out next to Mark DeBarge, singer from American family group DeBarge, who had a hit here in the UK in 1985. It reached number 4. The track was called Rhythm of the Night. Here it is. Happy birthday, Mark DeBarge.
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Marley in the Morning on CPR FM. The Barge classic there, 1985 was the year of release, and Rhythm of the Night, a Motown classic. It's Marley in the Morning, 80s at 8, sticking with 1985 now, with The Cult. They called this one She Sells Sanctuary.

0: So the Cult takes us to the end of this morning's 8 to 8, 1985, and She Sells Sanctuary. Playing next to Marley in the Morning, it's now Midway Extended Play.
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1: Just played this morning's Midway extended play track, Hanging on a String, in brackets, Contemplating. It was the seventh single by British soul band Loose Ends, originally called Loose End, and it was taken from their album So Where Are You, released in February 1985. Next, our Fleetwood Mac. Wait a-

0: 15 minutes away from 9 o'clock and Unfinished Sympathy. The sweeping emotional strings were recorded by a 40-piece orchestra at Abbey Road Studios. Because the band hadn't at the time budgeted for a live orchestra, band member Mushroom, aka Andrew Vowles, famously had to sell his Mitsubishi Shogun to pay the musicians. Bringing you up to date again now with Madonna and Sabrina Carpenter. The track, Bringing Your Love.
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Marley playing live on CPRFM. That was Kenny Thomas with a track he released in 2012 called Turn It Up. What a great track this morning. And before that one, Sabrina Carpenter and Madonna, Bring Your Love, bringing you up to date with that one. Don't forget, at the turn of the hour this morning, just after 9 o'clock, we've got today's edition of The 5 at 9, where I'll be playing you five tracks in a row, leaving you to try and work out the original year of UK release. As I say, that's coming up in about 10 minutes from now. Today in music history, back in 1971, Carole King started a 5-week run at number one on the US singles chart with this next track. It was taken from her best-selling album, Tapestry. Here's Carole King, 1971, and it's too late. I'll see you at the turn of the hour with 5 at 9.

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3: The music you grew up with.
4: The Prime Minister has congratulated Andy Burnham after his by-election victory in Makerfield.
5: I do hereby declare that Andy Burnham is duly elected. Thank you.
4: It was a resounding win too, taking over 9,000 more votes than Reform UK, who were his nearest challengers. Speaking straight after, Mr. Burnham gave a direct message to his own Labour Party.
6: Everyone knows that politics isn't working. Everyone can feel that the country isn't where it should be. Tonight could, just could, be the turning point. From here on, I will give everything I have got to make it so.
4: Well, it's now expected that Mr. Burnham could issue a challenge to the Prime Minister in the next few days. This resident says Mr. Burnham is more focused on getting into Downing Street than working for people in the constituency.
7: I think we're a stepping stone to Parliament.
8: He needs to do what he needs to do for his career. What will happen to us? I really don't know.
4: Elsewhere, the Conservatives have pulled off an impressive victory in Scotland. Douglas Lumsden won the Aberdeen South seat, one that was previously held by former SNP Westminster lead Stephen Flynn. Mr. Lumsden says he owes the win to the party leader.
9: A big part of this election victory belongs to Kemi. You know, one of her first visits when she became Conservative leader was to Aberdeen. And when she was on that flight, a fellow passenger approached her and pleaded for her to save Aberdeen and the oil and gas industry.
4: Elsewhere, the SNP held their seat in Arbroath and Broughty Ferry. Newly elected Lara Bird says her win shows the community is inclusive. Another heatwave is on the way this weekend. The Met Office says temperatures in parts of the UK could reach as high as 34 degrees Celsius. And the London Marathon will take place over 2 days in 2027. As a one-off, the men's, women's and elite events will be spread across the weekend. That's the latest from Radio News Hub. I'm Grace McIntosh.
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15: A dry day today with wall-to-wall sunshine, feeling hot, highs of 30 or 31 degrees. Overnight tonight, no lower than around 18 degrees, staying dry. And the outlook for Saturday, another warm day, 29 degrees your high. A little bit more cloud, but staying dry.
16: The pollen count on CPR UK.
15: Good news for hay fever sufferers. Grass, weed and tree pollen are all moderate today.
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0: Broadcasting across the globe, it's Dave Marley at CPR FM. In music history today, back in 2005, Coldplay went straight to number one on the US album chart with their third album, X and Y, having already entered at number one in the UK. We just played a track from that wonderful album, Coldplay, of course, and Fix You. It's time for today's Five at Nine. Five tracks in a row coming your way right now. All you need to do is listen to the tracks and see if you can work out the original year of release here in the UK. Stevie Wonder kicks it off this morning with Yes to Me, Yes to You, Yesterday. But what was the year?
1: The Five at Nine. Can you guess the year?

first two tracks of your 5 at 9 then. We just played Sarita as track number 2 and Your Kiss Is Sweet. And before that one, Stevie Wonder, Yes to Me, Yes to You, Yesterday. But any idea the year of release on those two tracks? I'll give you the answers to all 5 after we've played the next 3. Looking for an easy 2 out of 5 this morning to win you that virtual gold star. Here's the Bluebells with the track I'm Falling. But what was the year?

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1: The 5 at 9.

So there you go, you're 5 at 9, done and dusted today. It's almost 25 minutes past 9. I'm guessing you're going to want some answers now. We're looking for at least 2 out of 5. Let's rewind then back to the first track and give you some answers. We kicked it off with Stevie Wonder's Yes to Me, Yes to You, Yesterday. The year on that one was 1969. Now, back in those days, he was married to Sarita, who we played second. We played Your Kiss is Sweet by Sarita as your second track of your 5 at 9. The year of release on that one was 1975. Third track, The Bluebells. They had that massive hit called Young at Heart. This was the follow-up called I'm Falling. The year on that one was 1984. Your fourth track, Robbie Williams, of course, X Take That by now. And we played you She's the One, gorgeous track. The year of release was 1999. And your fifth and final track this morning, of course, that was Oasis, taken from their album Heathen Chemistry. Great album, great band. The track was called Songbird, and the year of release on that one was 2002. So your 5 correct answers this morning, if you got 5 out of 5, your answers would have been 1969, 1975, 1984, not 2002. If you got 2 or more correct this morning, congratulations, you've won yourself a virtual gold star. If not, we'll give you another chance tomorrow. Coming up today again now with Billy Lockett. This one's called Things Are Looking Up. Well,

0: in the morning. We'll be right back.
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1: 25 minutes away from 10 o'clock. We're into the last half an hour this morning. We just played you Jessie J, and she called that one Price Tag.
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1: So being Friday, I get to play you just one more track from this week's featured classic album. Released in January 1982 as the second single from the brilliant debut album Pelican West, this infectious sunny track became the band's highest charting success in the UK, peaking at number 3 on the UK single. Hayward had admitted that the lyrics don't actually mean anything specific. He wrote them as a stream of consciousness doodle while he was trying to match words to the bouncy rhythmic acoustic guitar strumming. To capture the track's distinctive breezy tropical vibe, the band filled the recording studio with actual potted plants and bamboo to get themselves into a safari frame of mind. The fifth and final track from this week's featured classic album, Haircut 100's classic Love Plus One.

So we just played the fifth track from this week's featured classic album, Haircut 100's Pelican West. The track we just played, of course, Love Plus One. That unique pitch-shifting percussion sound driving the rhythm is a traditional African talking drum. The band loved the sound so much they threw it into the mix, helping the song stand completely apart from the heavy synthesizer tracks that were dominating the airwaves back in 1982. We'll be featuring another album between Monday and Friday of next week. Of course, you need to be tuned in on Monday morning to find out what album that might be. Let's head next to the year of the millennium, the year 2000, with Gabrielle.

The time is 15 minutes away from 10 o'clock. We just played Lewis Tomlinson and Sunflowers, and before that one, out of the year 2000, Gabrielle's Rise. Let's play a little bit of Rick Astley. It's his current single called Raindrops. You're

said it before and I'll say it again, I don't think the guys ever made a bad track. That was the unmistakable vocals of Teddy Swims that just played. The track called Mr. Know-It-All is his current track, and before that one, the current track from Rick Astley called Raindrops. We've got one more track this morning leading us towards the end of the breakfast show. Here's Jungle and Carry On.

0: Don't forget you can check the whole day's schedule at the CPRFM website. Jungle and Carry On bring us to the end of this morning's breakfast show. As always, it's been an absolute pleasure having your company today and, of course, for the whole week since Monday. As always, we're going to finish with our theme tune finish. Today's theme tune is one of the very few shows in British television history to create a spin-off of a spin-off. It originally came from Please Sir, and then its own breakout character, Frankie Abbott, got his own follow-up sitcom called Bowler in 1975. The character of Sharon Eversley was famously recast for the spin-off. Penny Spencer played her in the original school sitcom, Please Sir, but Carol Hawkins took the place and stepped into the role for the series that became today's theme tune finish. The show, of course, was called The Fen Street Gang. Have a great Friday, an even better weekend, and of course, I'll see you Monday morning at 7 o'clock.
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4: A confident win for Andy Burnham in the Makerfield by-election, paving the way for him to challenge the PM.
5: There is a chance now to build a new politics based on unity and hope, turning away from the path that takes us to a divided, dark politics. We must now take this path and bring people back together and get things working properly again.
4: The Greater Manchester Mayor won by over 9,000 votes, seeing off the challenge from Reform UK's candidate Robert Kenyon. His victory sets up a potential leadership contest and piles pressure on Sir Keir Starmer, who insists he will not quit. Louisa has lived in Ashton in Makerfield for 21 years. A usual Green supporter, she voted Labour in this by-election. She says she would support Mr Burnham becoming Prime Minister.
6: In every party, it's going to be stuff that you disagree and agree with 100%. But if, I think, say, hypothetically, Andy Burnham were to sort of take a go at the leadership, the Labour Party, say, got in as Prime Minister, he would probably be our most left-leaning Prime Minister we've had. And sometimes you do just have to take your wins.
4: Elsewhere, a shock result in Scotland as the Conservatives win their first Westminster by-election in nearly 50 years. They took Aberdeen South from the SNP, a comfortable victory with a majority of nearly 6,000 votes. Tory SNP Douglas Lumsden will resign from Holyrood to take up a seat at Westminster.
7: To my friends, supporters and volunteers, we did it.
4: Elsewhere, the SNP's Lara Bird held on to Arbroath and Broughty Ferry. Buying and selling a home will become faster and less complicated under new government plans to modernise the process. Sellers and estate agents will now have to provide key information upfront, including leasehold costs and the chain status. And amber heat health alerts are in place in southern England ahead of another heat wave this weekend. The Met Office says temperatures could reach as high as 34 degrees Celsius. That's the latest from Radio News Hub. I'm Grace McIntosh.
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9: Research has found a quarter of small businesses plan to raise prices before the end of the summer due to increased running costs. Smart Energy GB's Abby Pope tells us more.
10: Small business owners say increased running costs have seen their outgoings rise by nearly 17% in the past year. And in the past 5 years, their monthly energy costs have gone up by 23%. A smart meter can help businesses see how and when they're using energy, and that makes it much easier to spot where they may be able to save some money.
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12: A dry day today with wall-to-wall sunshine, feeling hot, highs of 30 or 31 degrees. Overnight tonight, no lower than around 18 degrees, staying dry. And the outlook for Saturday, another warm day, 29 degrees your high. A little bit more cloud, but staying dry.
13: The pollen count on CPR UK.
12: Good news for hay fever sufferers. Grass, weed and tree pollen are all moderate today.
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3: The music you grew up with.
4: Sir Keir Starmer has congratulated Andy Burnham on his win in the Makerfield by-election. The Greater Manchester Mayor won by over 9,000 votes, seeing off the challenge from Reform UK's candidate Robert Kenyon. The PM posted on X saying voters have chosen Labour's campaign of hope and optimism, but Mr Burnham's victory sets up a potential leadership contest. Culture Secretary Lisa Nandy says Andy Burnham needs to get results for his constituents.
5: One of the things that we've already learned here in this by-election is that people need to see their politicians taking advice of the system in order to change their lives. You can do it, but they need to know that you're doing it, and they need to know that you're up for the fight.
4: This Ashton in Makerfield resident says Mr Burnham is more focused on getting into Downing Street than working for his constituency.
6: I think we're a stepping stone to Parliament. He needs to do what he needs to do for his career. What will happen to us? I really don't know.
4: Elsewhere, the Conservatives have pulled off an impressive victory in Scotland. Douglas Lumsden won the Aberdeen South seat, one that was previously held by former SNP Westminster leader Stephen Flynn. Mr Lumsden says he owes the win to the party leader.
7: A big part of this election victory belongs to Kemi. You know, one of her first visits when she became Conservative leader was to Aberdeen. And when she was on that flight, a fellow passenger approached her and pleaded for her to save Aberdeen and the oil and gas industry.
4: The SNP held their seat in the Arbroath and Broughty Ferry by-election. Newly elected Lara Bird says her win shows the community is inclusive. Another heatwave is on the way, and temperatures in parts of the UK could reach as high as 34 degrees Celsius. The UK Health Security Agency has issued amber heat health alerts for the east, southeast, and southwest of England, as well as London. They're in place until Tuesday evening. And for 1 year only, the London Marathon is doing a double. Next year, the events will be spread across the 2 days. That's the latest from Radio News Hub. I'm Grace McIntosh.
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13: A dry day today with wall-to-wall sunshine, feeling hot, highs of 30 or 31 degrees. Overnight tonight, no lower than around 18 degrees, staying dry. And the outlook for Saturday, another warm day, 29 degrees your high. A little bit more cloud, but staying dry.
14: The pollen count on CPR UK.
13: Good news for hay fever sufferers, grass, weed and tree pollen are all moderate today.
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0: So here we go then, coming up to 7 after 11. It is Friday the 19th of June. Welcome along to the last show of the week.
1: Here we come on the air.
0: So today is day 170 of the year. It's Friday, June the 19th. Welcome along to the 11-2 thing. Hello.

Yes, Doctor, listen. Yeah, Mr. Pimpernickel, thinking of you. World Sickle Cell Day and National Wrong Trousers Day. Wear the wrong trousers to work, Gromit. Gromit, it's the wrong trousers. Yeah, terrible impression. All your favourites coming up today. Got a brand new word for the day. Got the music file, got the birthday file, got the history file. And after one, it is the Lunch Hour Power Hour right here on...

0: From the brand new Toy Story film, which is going to be hitting the cinemas very, very soon, Taylor Swift, this week's number one, I Knew It, I Knew You. Time now, let's do the birthday file.
1: The birthday file on the 11-2 thing with John O'Pierce.

17 after 11. It is Friday, 19th of June, right here, CPR FM. Playing the music you grew up with 24 hours a day. Birthdays. First of all, one on our list today is Paul Shane. He was born in 1940, left the scene at 2013. Yeah, he's an English actor, of course. He was in Heidi High, played Ted Bovis. Thelma Barlow. She was born 1929, making her 97. She was Mavis Wilton in Coronation Street. Oh, I don't really know. Yeah, Salman Rushdie is 79 years old today. Not very popular amongst certain sections, but we won't go there. Kathleen Turner from Romancing the Stone, American actress, is 72. Paula Abdul, as you just heard, female singist, she's 64 years old today. Charlie Staith, now I watch him each morning before I get in the car and listen to The Breakfast Show, of course. Yeah, Charlie Staith, BBC Breakfast, is 64. Rory Underwood, the former English rugby union player, is 63. Boris Johnson, he's 62. Sadie Frost, English actress, 61. Robin Tunney from the American actress. Born in Chicago, 54. Another American actress, Zoe Saldana. I need some more music, guys. Can I have some more music? Go on then. Zoe Saldana is 48. She was in Lionesses. I love that. It's brilliant. Mark Selby, English snooker player, is 43. Aidan Turner, Irish actor in Pole Dark. Yeah, hang on to your hats, lady. Oh, yes. And Millie Gibson. And gents, here you go. Millie Gibson, who's in the last series of Doctor Who, obviously the one before last, I think. She's 22 years old today. Happy birthday if it's your birthday. As I said, we ain't got any more singers, so you have to make do with Ariana Grande.

Ed Sheeran, 11:26. 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And also, if you got it right yesterday, we'll give you a shout out. Just a reminder, the word yesterday was baffle. Yeah, it was baffle. Who got it right? You will find out after this from Busted.

0: Mixed Busted, year 3000. Time for this then. It's time for the word for today. Yesterday's word was baffled. And it, the meaning was to completely confuse or puzzle someone. That was the meaning yesterday. Well done to the following. Well done to Nettie. Well done to Paul. Well done to Christopher. Well done to Christian. Stephen. Beryl and Carol are all there as well. Congratulations, guys. Well done. You ready for today's then? Okay. The word today is mull. M-U-L-L. There's no B in it. M-U-L-L is mull. Is it to think carefully about something? Is it to walk slowly uphill or to tie a knot in a rope? That is your word, is mull. What does it mean? We give you the answer at 1:30.
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Christian O'Pierce dragging you into the weekend like a determined aunt hauling a deck chair across a windy British beach, full of energy, slightly chaotic but absolutely unstoppable.

0: Yeah, so if you've been listening to the show this week, you would know that I've been making myself familiar with public transport. I know, it's been very odd. Jono on public transport.
1: Ooh.
0: Yeah, and on Tuesday, my car went off the road. So I had to, I had to go for his MOT and it didn't work. So Wednesday, I basically had to get home on public transport. And then Thursday, I used public transport again to get me to and from a meeting in London and also on buses and things and whatever. And Thursday, you'll be glad to know, yesterday, I didn't use any public transport and touch wood. The car is still working today, so I've gone back to being exclusive in a motor car and sneering it down my nose at people who are on public transport. If you don't know what I'm on about, watch the in-between us, yes. I'm not going to repeat it on air because Ofcom will tell me off.

Still getting about my car, though. It's probably karma, me saying things like this, because you know what? People are going to say I deserve this, because I was having to go about my car, and I don't like public transport, and people I know have to use the public transport, so they can't afford the fuel prices, which are still astronomical. They can't afford the insurance, or maybe just can't afford a car, or can't afford driving, like, whatever it is, you know. I'm sorry, and I do jest. I don't mean to cause offence, but you know what? It's probably got me, because I had all my car nicely balanced. They did loads of work, replaced my tyres for me, because I needed new tyres, and just tidied my car up. And the first thing I did when I walked out of the place, didn't see a low curb and just hit the curb. Fortunately, my tyres are right. But you know what? I bet I'm probably not the tracking off again.

The crazy world of Arthur Brown. Not keen on that, but the computer said I couldn't delete it. So there you go. Arthur Brown and fire. Fire. Yeah, it's a bit too warm for me. I'm thinking about fire and I'm just melting in the studio. Another warm afternoon. Temperature's going to get in excess of 30 degrees next week. So, for I understand, if you are heavily pregnant at the moment, or if you're elderly and you're struggling, or if whatever, or if you're just like me and just don't like the heat, I'm with you, brother and sister. I'm with you in spirit, all right? Just try and keep cool. Get the fans on. Get the windows up. Whatever. Just make sure you keep yourself hydrated. That was a public service announcement from John O'Pearce on CPR FM. Wanna be-

And the last thing on that, if you're bald or you're balding like me, for goodness sake, fellas and ladies, if it applies, get a sun hat. Just wear a sun hat out in the heat, all right? Yeah. Just don't want to get too burnt. Right, the word for today then is mull. Three definitions. If you're mulling something over, are you thinking about it carefully? Walking uphill or tying knots? We'll give you the answer at half one.

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4: We're going to lay out a new path for Britain. That's the message from New Makerfield MP Andy Burnham.
5: I did talk about the need to change Labour in this campaign, and we've got to now take this moment to answer the challenges that have been laid down. I did describe it last night as a last chance to change.
4: The Greater Manchester Mayor won by over 9,000 votes, seeing off the challenge from Reform UK's candidate Robert Kenyon. Sir Keir Starmer's congratulated him and says he will stand in any Labour leadership contest if one is triggered. Well, Louisa's lived in Ashton in Makerfield for 21 years, a usual Green supporter. She's voted Labour in this by-election. She says she would support Andy Burnham becoming Prime Minister.
6: In every part of this, I mean, it's not that you disagree and agree with 100%, but if, I think, say, hypothetically, Andy Burnham were to sort of take a go at the leadership, the Labour Party, say, got in as Prime Minister, he would probably be our most left-leaning Prime Minister we've had, and sometimes you do just have to take your wind.
4: Meanwhile, in Scotland, the Conservatives pulled off a shock win. They took Aberdeen South from the SNP. Elsewhere, the SNP's Lara Bird held on to Arbroath and Broadtree Ferry. Next, a man's been released on bail following his arrest on suspicion of attempted murder after a three-year-old boy was injured in a zoo's crocodile enclosure. Police say it's because the 30-year-old from Norfolk is not fit to be interviewed. The incident happened at Cambridge Zoo yesterday. The boy is in a critical but stable condition. It's set to be a scorching weekend as another heat wave is expected to hit the UK. There's amber heat health alerts in place for London and parts of the east of England. And Scotland will hope to continue their winning ways when they play Morocco in their next World Cup group stage at the Boston Stadium tonight. It's not quite a middle-of-the-night kickoff this time. It'll start at 11 p.m. UK time. That's the latest from Radio News Hub. I'm Lucy Gorman-Lee.
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11: A dry day today with wall-to-wall sunshine, feeling hot, highs of 30 or 31 degrees. Overnight tonight, no lower than around 18 degrees, staying dry. And the outlook for Saturday, another warm day, 29 degrees your high. A little bit more cloud, but staying dry.
12: The pollen count on CPR UK.
11: Good news for hay fever sufferers. Grass, weed and tree pollen are all moderate today.
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0: Friday afternoon. Yeah, we're in Friday afternoon as well for what seems like a week that has gone on forever. Yeah, it is.
1: Here we come, on the air. Turn it up, tune it right. Joe, no business on the air.
0: I think I've crammed so much into this week, it just feels like it's never ended. Yeah, I know. But we're Friday afternoon at last.
1: The 11 2 thing across the southeast on CPR FM with Jono.
0: So the word for today then is mull, M-U-L-L, mull. Is it to carefully think about something? Is it to walk slowly uphill? If that's the case, I do that all the time. Here comes Jono, mulling up the hill. Or is it to tie a knot in a rope? There you go, that's your choices. Is it to think carefully, to walk slowly uphill, or to tie a knot?

0: Katy Perry, of course, last Friday night, whatever you do tonight. Hope you have a fantastic one. If you're out over the weekend, it's going to be scorcheroony. It's going to be really, really hot. You know what happens when it's hot. I go to Nan. I said, Nan, how you doing in this heat? And she normally goes, it's too hot. It's too hot. But can I find Nan now on my screen? No, I cannot. For goodness sake, all I can find is Michael Fish.
1: Earlier on today, apparently, a woman rang the BBC and said she heard that there was a hurricane on the way. Well, if you're watching, don't worry, there isn't.
0: There we go. That's all I can find on my sound effects. I'm a bit upset with that. And this one.
2: Just how cold is it?
3: It's freezing cold.
2: I thought it was. Thank you very much.
0: Yeah, I wish it was freezing cold. Anyway, we can do the music file after this from Billy Idol.

0: Talking about being hot in the city, I think it was last summer, I got one of those portable air conditioners. Now, the little Dewsbury pipe you stick out the window, one of the best things I ever bought. Make sure it's a good economy one, and I tell you what, it's worth its weight in gold, I promise you. So get out there. Maybe it's a bit late now. Or have a look online, you know, on the Amazon Marketplace or whatever, Facebook Marketplace, and see if you grab one dead cheap, because normally you do find one. Someone's sending it back. You know, I'm not satisfied with this. I can't work it for my mobile phone. So have a look and get it. They're worth their weight in gold, and it's a brilliant night's sleep.
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Jumping back in the time machine to 1964, Martha and the Vandellas scored one of Motown's signature songs, Dancing in the Street, at Hitsville, USA in Detroit, Michigan. Written by Marvin Gaye, of course, William Mickey Stevenson and Ivy Joe Hunter, the song reached number 2 on the Billboard Hot 100 charts and number 4 in the UK. That is a brilliant song. 1968 now. The Rolling Stones scored their 7th UK number 1 single with this.

We're going to jump from 1968 to 19 years later to 1987. Yeah, here we go then. Guns N' Roses made their UK live debut at a sold-out Marquee Club in London. For the first few songs, the band were pelted with plastic beer cups thrown from the audience, and a few people close to the stage were spitting at the band. Sounds lovely, doesn't it? Sounds lovely. Yeah, it's probably what you do at the radio listening to my show, to be honest. But I love this song. We're going to go soft with GNR.

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1: 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The kids can cheer the good guys and boo the bad ones as the energy flows through the arena. 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
4: Jono Pierce, proof that anybody can get on the radio.

Mark Ronson, Amy Winehouse is 19 before 1 o'clock. You're right, on this day 2011, Amy Winehouse was booed by crowds in Serbia's capital, Belgrade, after she appeared to be too drunk to perform. The concert was the first on the singer's 12-day tour of Europe, saw Amy mumble away through parts of songs. Yeah, if you listen to this show, you know I mumble through loads of stuff. At one point, she had to leave the stage altogether and she threw a microphone to the floor. She was frequently booed by the crowd who would pay 45 quid to see her in a country which wages are some of the lowest in Europe. I feel sorry for her because she didn't have a chance, did she, really? We know all about her troubles and we know all about her short life. But goodness sake, she was called Winehouse. You know, like it's inviting you to be an alcoholic if you call Winehouse, isn't it, for goodness sake? Just should have been called Amy Upstanding Wonderful Sober Woman. That's what her name should have been, and I don't think she'd had these problems. Anyway, moving on. 2016, artists included Taylor Swift, Pearl Jam, U2, and Paul McCartney. Maroon 5 called for online copyright laws to be reformed. More than 180 artists signed up. Yeah, it's me mumbling. More than 180 artists signed up an open letter criticising the Digital Millennium Copyright Act. They claim the law benefits companies that exploit music for their financial enrichment, but not for the artists. We mentioned Maroon 5 signed it. Here we go. I'm out.

0: Phone.
1: If you're under the age of about 20-odd here listening to the show and you're bemused by it and you want to know what a payphone is, well, it's before mobile phones were invented. You had to literally walk to a box at the end of the street. You had to put money in said box. Admittedly, they took cards which you can basically refresh by steaming over a kettle. No, I don't know, okay? I don't know. And you put them in, you dialed your said number. You had to have all your numbers in your brain because you didn't have them on the phone. And then you put in copious amounts of money. I remember when it was about 2 pence. By the end, you put a pound in and it went beep, beep, beep, beep. Yeah, oh, yeah. And then once, very much in trouble with my old dad because I reversed the charges because I didn't have any money. Do you accept the reverse call calling from a right? Yeah, I suppose so. Who is it? This call's costing me a fortune, son. Costing me a fortune. My dad didn't sound like that, by the way. He's a bit softer. But you get the point.

Jimmy Nail, I'm an adept forever. Crocodile Shoes right here, CPR FM. After the news, we're going to give you the lunch hour power hour between 1 and 2 o'clock. But also, we're going to give you the answer to our word for today, which is mull. Does it mean to think carefully about something, to walk slowly uphill, or to tie a knot in rope? We give you the answer about 1:30. Here's the song I haven't heard for a while. This is Dublé.

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4: Andy Burnham says his victory in Makerfield is the change moment.
5: We do need an end to trickle-down economics, which didn't trickle down very much at all to places like this. And big change in Whitehall, if that is to happen.
4: The Manchester Mayor is now an MP after a resounding win, taking over 9,000 more votes than Reform UK, who were his nearest challengers. It's expected that Mr Burnham could issue a challenge to the Prime Minister in the next few days. Sir Keir Starmer says he will stand in any Labour leadership contest if one is triggered.
6: This was a very good victory in the by-election, and I've sent my congratulations to Andy Burnham, and I repeat them here. I think it's further evidence, actually, if you look at it in the context of other by-elections, that the tide is turning on Reform.
4: Meanwhile, in Scotland, the Conservatives pulled off a shock win. They took Aberdeen South from the SNP. Ken Badenoch says the Tories are working to regain trust.
7: Everyone who asked us to save Aberdeen, I want to thank you all for putting your faith in us.
4: Elsewhere, the SNP's Lara Bird held on to Arbroath and Broughtree Ferry. Next, a man arrested on suspicion of attempted murder after a three-year-old boy was seriously injured when he was thrown into a crocodile enclosure has been released on bail. Police say the 30-year-old man from Norfolk is not fit to be interviewed. The incident happened at Cambridge Zoo yesterday. The boy is in a critical but stable condition. Amber Heat's health alerts are in place across southern England ahead of another heatwave this weekend. The Met Office say temperatures could reach 32 degrees Celsius on Sunday. And fixtures for the 2026-27 Premier League campaign have been unveiled. It's a baptism of fire for newly promoted Hull and Coventry, who face Arsenal and Manchester United respectively in their opening fixtures. That's the latest from Radio News Hub. I'm Lucy Gorman-Lee.
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13: A dry day today with wall-to-wall sunshine, feeling hot, highs of 30 or 31 degrees. Overnight tonight, no lower than around 18 degrees, staying dry. And the outlook for Saturday, another warm day, 29 degrees your high. A little bit more cloud, but staying dry.
14: The pollen count on CPR UK.
13: Good news for hay fever sufferers. Grass, weed and tree pollen are all moderate today.
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0: It is that time on a Friday when I just hand the show over to you and say, look, you guys, you pick the music, and that's what we do every Friday between 1 and 2. Natalie in Rochester, hello, Natalie, said, Scissor Sisters, I don't feel like dancing, always puts me in a good mood. That's especially for you. Ryan in Bexhill, you're coming up next.
1: Here we comes on the air.
0: Here we go then, it's the last hour of the show. It is the last one before the weekend. And the word for today is mull.

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Those are your choices. Yeah, those are your choices. We are going to give you the answer at around 1:30. But I'm going to say hello. Hello to you if you requested the song this afternoon. And I tell you now, Ryan in Beggs Hill, he said he wants to play Harry Styles' Loud in a Van. This one's for you then, mate. The 11-2 thing.

0: I'd rather be.
1: Jess Glynn, a bit of a clean band here as well. And Rather Be, picked by Louise in Wickford in Essex. A lunchtime favourite, she says. I tell you what, Steve is on Deal Beach. And he's on the beach, he's on the pebbles. And he messaged me earlier saying, mate, can you play me Katrina and Waves?

Heatherin Lewis says, I love the energy of that song. I'm out tonight. Can you say hello to Claire and also to Sharon as well? We are out and about. Hello, girls. Have a fantastic evening. And Mark in Brentwood in Essex. He says, keep the great tunes coming, Jono.

26 after 1 o'clock, we are going to give you the answer to the word for today, mull, just before the ads. But first, Adam in Hove, East Sussex, says, it's time, got to be time for one of my favourites. And can you play Lady Gaga? Good shout, mate. Here we go.

0: boneless way. Lady Gaga, I foolishly said there's going to be ads coming up. There's no ads on a Friday. Yes, hallelujah twice then. We give the answer to our word for today, mull. I can tell you, mull is definitely not to tie a rope in a knot. It's definitely not that.
1: No!
0: No!
1: No!
0: And it's also not to walk slowly uphill.
1: No!
0: No!
1: No!
0: So what is it then? It must be to think carefully about something.
2: Yeah!
0: So that is your word for today, yeah. Then. Mull is to think carefully about something. Let's get back to the music then. And where are we going next? Michelle, Canvey Island. She says, I've got that Friday feeling. I can't wait for the weekend.

Gary in Ramsgate, how you doing, my friends? He said the whole family is dancing around the kitchen, grabbing some lunch before they're going to go out this afternoon. Might even go on the old beach. Have a good one, Gary. Thank you very much. If you want your tune played on the wireless, all you need to do is email me, Jono, J-O-N-O, at cprfm.com, or find me on the social media, request your song for Friday afternoon. Long as it's upbeat and happy, that's the only rule we have. Lee Bellricky, I can't even say Bellricky, Lee in Bellricky, yeah, Lee Masterplace, Lee Bellricky, hello, mate. Sorry to

Claire, one of the Take That fans, she's got in touch. She's in Tenderton. She said, this deserves to be played loud. Yes, it does, Claire. Thank you very much. Thanks for your request today. Got a few more to go, for goodness sake. We've got something for Rebecca in Sheerness. Close to me very, very soon. Just in Shoreham by Sea, West Sussex. He's turning the office into a dance floor. He said, the boss has gone home for Friday afternoon. We're having a party. Party! Anything, can you play this?

Physical Dua Lipa, especially for Tom, saying, thanks, Jono. Get me through me afternoon here in Canterbury. Just want to go home now and enjoy the sunshine. You and me both, pal. You and me both. We promise you, Rebecca, a tune. You're in Sheerness by the sea. And he says, this is perfect to end the hour, end the week. This is for you, Rebecca. Thanks a lot. I'll see you Monday at 11. Bye-bye. Tonight.

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4: We're going to lay out a new path for Britain. That's the message from New Makerfield MP Andy Burnham.
5: I did talk about the need to change Labour in this campaign, and we've got to now take this moment to answer the challenges that have been laid down. I did describe it last night as a last chance to change.
4: The Greater Manchester Mayor won by over 9,000 votes, seeing off the challenge from Reform UK's candidate Robert Kenyon. Keir Starmer's congratulated him and says he will stand in any Labour leadership contest if one is triggered. Peter Nyer is a government relations consultant and says it's a huge result.
6: It's a massive victory, you know, taking over 50% of the vote in an area where Reform sort of overwhelmingly won at the recent local elections a few weeks ago. It's a ringing endorsement of Burnham's personal brand, his share of the vote being more than Reform, Restore and the Conservatives combined.
4: This Ashton in Makerfield resident says Mr Burnham's more focused on getting into Downing Street than working for his constituency.
7: I think we're a stepping stone to Parliament. He needs to do what he needs to do for his career. What will happen to us? I really don't know.
4: Meanwhile, in Scotland, the Conservatives pulled off a shock win. They took Aberdeen South from the SNP. Elsewhere, the SNP's Lara Bird held on to Arbroath and Broughtree Ferry. Next, a man's been released on bail following his arrest on suspicion of attempted murder after a three-year-old boy was injured in a zoo's crocodile enclosure. Police say it's because the 30-year-old from Norfolk is not fit to be interviewed. The incident happened at Cambridgeshire Zoo yesterday. The boy is in a critical but stable condition. And Scotland will hope to continue their winning ways when they play Morocco in their next World Cup group stage at the Boston Stadium tonight. It's not quite a middle-of-the-night kick-off this time. It'll start at 11 p.m. UK time. That's the latest from Radio News Hub. I'm Lucy Gorman-Lee.
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12: A dry day today with wall-to-wall sunshine, feeling hot, highs of 30 or 31 degrees. Overnight tonight, no lower than around 18 degrees, staying dry. And the outlook for Saturday, another warm day, 29 degrees your high. A little bit more cloud, but staying dry.
13: The pollen count on CPR UK.
12: Good news for hay fever sufferers. Grass, weed and tree pollen are all moderate today.
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The songs from the noughties that seem to be doing the rounds and making a little bit of a comeback. Room 5 and Oliver Cheatham with Make Love here on the afternoon bit here on CPR FM. Don't forget, if you are new to the show, maybe you don't even know, in hour one, we will explore a forgotten food of the day. We'll have a forgotten drink of the day. And after 3 o'clock this afternoon, we will have our great big pub question of the day. Stop.

Maria Vidal and Body Rock here on the afternoon bit. Thank you so much for joining me. Before that, Everything But the Girl and Missing. Are you ready then for our forgotten food of the day? What did you have in your packed lunch that you have completely forgotten about? Well, I've seen these, I've tasted them, and I can still remember how they taste in my memory. And I'm talking about the lightly salted potato snack that came from Smith's. They were called Crispy Tubes. If you don't know what I'm talking about, head on over to Google, search for Smith's Crispy Tubes. You'll find out exactly what I'm talking about.

0: Sir Elton John, Tiny Dancer, CPR FM, 24 minutes past two on your Friday afternoon. Well done to you. You've made it to the end of the week. And on the way, Martha and the Muffins is coming.
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Martha and the Muffins with Echo Beach here on the Afternoon Bits, CPR FM, and we have explored today's forgotten food of the day, which came in a packet of lightly salted potato snacks called Smith's Crispy Tubes. And I hope that these forgotten foods of the day are bringing back many great memories, but also not making you feel too hungry.

Manfred Mann and his Earth Band with Blinded by the Light here on CPR FM. So today's forgotten drink of the day is all about a miniature licensed soft drink, which included characters that were huge hits and was available simply at checkout tills in the late 90s and the early noughties. And the soft drinks I'm talking about today may have featured characters such as Mr. Blobby, for example, or even some of the characters for The Simpsons. And you could get these in Woolworths. They were Woolworths character and Simpson cans. Do you remember picking up one of those, drinking from it, and then boasting to everybody that you have just had a miniature can of, I don't know, Bart Simpson's drink? I remember it fondly, not going to lie. Here is Phil Collins and I Missed Again.

The Backstreet Boys with their hit called See What I Did There on a Friday afternoon. Yeah, of course you did. On the way after 3 o'clock this afternoon, our great big pub question of the day will be here.

Bob Marley, The Wailers, and Redemption Song at 7 minutes before 3 o'clock. 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
3: The music you grew up with.
4: Andy Burnham says his victory in Makerfield is the change moment.
5: We do need an end to trickle-down economics, which didn't trickle down very much at all to places like this. And big change in Whitehall, if that is to happen.
4: The Manchester Mayor is now an MP after a resounding win, taking over 9,000 more votes than Reform UK, who were his nearest challengers. It's expected that Mr Burnham could issue a challenge to the Prime Minister in the next few days. Sir Keir Starmer says he will stand in any Labour leadership contest if one is triggered.
6: This was a very good victory in the by-election, and I've sent my congratulations to Andy Burnham, and I repeat them here. I think it's further evidence, actually, if you look at it in the context of other by-elections, that the tide is turning on Reform.
4: Pete Nyer is a government relations consultant and says Andy Burnham's huge win will help any ambitions he has to be Prime Minister.
7: He'll be emboldened by that, and you know, clearly be able to make that argument that he's the only Labour politician that can beat Reform, and you know, he's proved that he is head and shoulders, you know, the most popular politician in the country, you know, with these type of results.
4: Meanwhile, in Scotland, the Conservatives pulled off a shock win. They took Aberdeen South from the SNP. Kemi Badenoch says the Tories are working to regain trust.
8: Everyone who asked us to save Aberdeen, I want to thank you all for putting your faith in us.
4: Elsewhere, the SNP's Lara Bid held on to Arbroath and Broughtree Ferry. Next, two men have been jailed for a series of arson attacks targeting the Prime Minister. Roman Lavrinovich set a car and two houses linked to Sir Keir Starmer on fire in North London last May. And it's set to be a scorching weekend as another heatwave is expected to hit the UK, as amber heat health alerts in place for London and parts of the east of England. That's the latest from Radio News Hub. I'm Lucy Gorman-Leigh.
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10: 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Smart Energy GB's Abby Pope tells us more.
11: 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And in the past 5 years, their monthly energy costs have gone up by 23%. A smart meter can help businesses see how and when they're using energy, and that makes it much easier to spot where they may be able to save some money.
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15: A dry day today with wall-to-wall sunshine, feeling hot, highs of 30 or 31 degrees. Overnight tonight, no lower than around 18 degrees, staying dry. And the outlook for Saturday, another warm day, 29 degrees your high. A little bit more cloud, but staying dry.
16: The pollen count on CPR UK.
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Jonas Blue, Dakota. It's called Fast Car at 7.5 minutes past 3 o'clock. Stephen Ward and Valerie kickstarting hour two, where we have got our great big pub question of the day coming up very, very soon, right after music from David Bowie and the Bay City Rollers.

David Bowie, Let's Dance at 17 minutes past three. So what is your reading knowledge like? Can you recall books you've read, famous and most popular things that have happened in the history of writing? Well, today's great big pub question of the day is probably the most difficult one I'm ever going to give you, I'm not going to lie. Never mind the most difficult one of the week, but possibly the most difficult question that I could give you ever. And it's all about Shakespeare. In which Shakespeare play does Mistress Ford refer twice to the song Greensleeves? So in which Shakespeare play does Mistress Ford refer twice to the song of Greensleeves? Now, if you get this right on your first guess, I think we need to start asking questions about Google and the use of possibly AI, or if you're old, ask Jeeves.

0: More of the music that you grew up with the band called Yes and Wondrous Stories here on CPRFM. 22 minutes past three, and on the way, a great song from the 90s from a band that went by the name of the Ace of Base.
1: Attention Rumble Wrestling fans, the Southeast's most popular family touring wrestling promotion is arriving at Dymchurch Village Hall for a Summer Sizzler show on Saturday, 25th of July at 1 p.m. The whole family will enjoy an afternoon of high-flying action featuring favorites from the Rumble roster and some new exciting stars. 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

approaching 28 minutes past three on your Friday afternoon, the 19th of June. And if you manage to muster up some form of answer for today's great big pub question of the day, all about English literature and Shakespeare, in which Shakespeare play does Mistress Ford refer twice to the song Greensleeves? You think you know? Get in touch through our social media feeds at CPRFM.

They had so many great hits in the 70s, didn't they? Shawaddy Waddy, there is Under the Moon of Love here on CPR FM, where we play more of the songs that you grew up with online, on your mobile, and on DAB. And sticking in the 70s, here are Pilot and their hit called January.

I think that is what you call a absolute perfect song at 13 and a half minutes before 4 o'clock. Time then to reveal today's great big pub question of the day answer. We've been talking about English literature, and in which Shakespeare play does Mistress Ford refer twice to the song Greensleeves? Well done if you've been playing along and you have correctly guessed through our social media feeds. The answer was The Merry Wives of Windsor. And, well, if you've never heard of it, I'm sure there's some way that you can shorten the whole book, you know what I mean? But yeah, The Merry Wives of Windsor was the answer to today's Just for Fun, great big pub question of the day.

Daryl Hall and John Oates with Man Eater as we round off Friday's edition of the Afternoon Bit here on CPR FM. A huge thank you for sticking with us and, well, for listening all this week as we have launched something brand new between 2 and 4 each and every weekday afternoon. We return on Monday from 2 o'clock with another forgotten food of the day, another forgotten drink of the day, and the great big pub question of the day will return as well. Maybe I'm

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3: The music you grew up with.
4: The Prime Minister has warned Labour against tearing itself apart in the wake of Andy Burnham's win in the Makerfield by-election. The new MP is expected to mount a leadership campaign as early as next week, but Sir Keir Starmer says he'll fight for his job.
5: There isn't a leadership contest at the moment, but as I've said on many, many occasions, I don't think that's a good thing for the country to plunge us into chaos. But if there is a contest, yes, I will run, I will stand, and I've said repeatedly, I'm not going to walk away from that.
4: Mr. Burnham easily saw off his rivals in Makerfield despite a strong campaign by Reform UK. Although he's focused on local issues for the past month, Burnham used his winning speech to set out his vision for Britain.
6: There is a chance now to build a new politics based on unity and hope, turning away from the path that takes us to a divided, dark politics. We must now take this path and bring people back together and get things working properly again.
4: Conservative leader Kemi Badenoch says if the new MP gets the keys to number 10, he needs to act fast.
7: The Makerfield by-election was about one man's job. So that one man, Andy Burnham, is now wanting to be Prime Minister. We don't know what his agenda for the country is. We only know what his agenda for the Labour Party is. I think the first thing he needs to do is start looking at how we fund our defence. There is a crisis now. We are not safe and we're not able to look after our troops.
4: Meanwhile, the Scottish Tories are celebrating after winning their first by-election in more than 50 years. They took the seat of Aberdeen South. The SNP held Arbroath and Broughty Ferry. In other news, a man's been released on bail after being arrested on suspicion of attempted murder after a three-year-old boy was injured in a crocodile enclosure in Cambridgeshire. Police say the 30-year-old is not fit to be interviewed. And Scotland take on Morocco in their second World Cup match in Boston tonight. The Tartan Army kick off at 11 p.m. That's the latest from Radio News Hub. I'm David Hall.
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12: A dry day today with wall-to-wall sunshine, feeling hot, highs of 30 or 31 degrees. Overnight tonight, no lower than around 18 degrees, staying dry. And the outlook for Saturday, another warm day, 29 degrees your high. A little bit more cloud, but staying dry.
13: The pollen count on CPR UK.
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3: The music you grew up with.
4: The Prime Minister, Sir Keir Starmer, has warned Labour against turning on each other after Andy Burnham's resounding win at the Makerfield by-election. Attention is now turning to a leadership contest which it's predicted could be triggered as early as next week. The new MP says he's determined to deliver.
5: I did talk about the need to change Labour in this campaign, and we've got to now take this moment to answer the challenges that have been laid down. I did describe it last night as a last chance to change.
4: Sir Keir Starmer has already said he will fight any potential challenge to his leadership, and government relations consultant Pete Nayer says it will be an interesting few days ahead.
6: There's uncertainty, and I think the picture will be a bit clearer at the start of next week when we see what Starmer, Burnham and Streeting do. I mean, Starmer could now conclude that the political reality has changed, you know, after such a victory for Burnham, and that it's better to go on his own terms.
4: Meanwhile, north of the border, the Scottish Tories had a good night, winning their first by-election in more than 50 years. They took the seat of Aberdeen South from the SNP. But the SNP held on to Arbroath and Broughty Ferry, and its new MP, Lara Bird, says constituents are fed up.
7: They reject the politics of hate and division, which some folk tried to sow here in this community, but also that they reject the constant chaos of the Westminster parties, which is not serving them and is not providing what they need.
4: In other news, Israel and Hezbollah have agreed to a ceasefire. The agreement follows concerns that continued fighting in Lebanon could undermine the US-Iran peace deal. It's emerged the Liberal Democrat MP Cameron Thomas had been arrested on suspicion of assault and controlling and coercive behaviour. The Tewkesbury MP was held by police in Gloucestershire on Wednesday. He has since been bailed. Two men have been jailed after carrying out arson attacks on property belonging to the Prime Minister, and Scotland face Morocco at 11 p.m. tonight. That's the latest from Radio News Hub. I'm David Hall.
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9: 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Smart Energy GB's Abby Pope tells us more.
10: 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And in the past 5 years, their monthly energy costs have gone up by 23%. 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
14: A dry day today with wall-to-wall sunshine, feeling hot, highs of 30 or 31 degrees. Overnight tonight, no lower than around 18 degrees, staying dry. And the outlook for Saturday, another warm day, 29 degrees your high. A little bit more cloud, but staying dry.
15: The pollen count on CPR UK.
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3: The music you grew up with.
4: If there is a contest, I will run, I will stand, and I'm not going to walk away from that.
5: Fighting talk from Sir Keir Starmer as Andy Burnham sets his sights on the Prime Minister's job. After a resounding victory in the Makerfield by-election, the new MP is set to challenge the PM's leadership as early as next week. But Sir Keir thinks it would be a bad idea.
4: There isn't a leadership contest at the moment, but as I've said on many, many occasions, I don't think that's a good thing for the country to plunge us into chaos.
5: However, Mr. Burnham has told his new constituents that change is coming.
6: We are going to lay out a new path for Britain. The one thing, the best thing that we can say about last night is that there was a risk that we would carry on seeing Britain and the politics of our country go down a path towards greater darkness and division. We will bring people back together.
5: Conservative leader Kemi Badenoch says the new Makerfield MP has a lot to live up to.
7: We don't know what his agenda for the country is. We only know what his agenda for the Labour Party is. I think the first thing he needs to do is start looking at how we fund our defence. There is a crisis now. We are not safe and we're not able to look after our troops.
5: North of the border, the Scottish Tories took Aberdeen South, their first by-election win in more than 50 years, and the SNP held on to Arbroath and Broughty Ferry. In other news, a man's been released on bail after being arrested on suspicion of attempted murder after a three-year-old boy was injured in a crocodile enclosure in Cambridgeshire. Police say the 30-year-old is not fit to be interviewed. 30 rioters have been sentenced for their part in a night of vandalism in Cardiff 3 years ago. The riots saw a police officer set on fire. Scotland take on Morocco in their second World Cup match in Boston tonight. The Tartan Army kick off at 11 p.m. And temperatures could hit 34 degrees Celsius this weekend. Amber heat health alerts have been issued for London and parts of the southeast. That's the latest from Radio News Hub. I'm David Hall.
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13: A dry day today with wall-to-wall sunshine, feeling hot, highs of 30 or 31 degrees. Overnight tonight, no lower than around 18 degrees, staying dry. And the outlook for Saturday, another warm day, 29 degrees your high. A little bit more cloud, but staying dry.
14: The pollen count on CPR UK.
13: Good news for hay fever sufferers. Grass, weed and tree pollen are all moderate today.
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0: Come and see the Southeast's most popular wrestling stars in another family-friendly show on Saturday, 4th July at the Selsdon Hall, Addington Road, South Croydon. 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
3: Hi, Richard Hubbard here, host of the Incognito New Music Show. If you're looking for great new tunes by talented new artists, then look no further. So much new music, so little time. Well, hello everybody, how are you? I hope you've had a great week. I certainly have. So now I'm going to get up some new music, and I've got one or two great tunes this week. I often get one of those moments, and I'll play it later in the show, when something arrives and my ears explode with pleasure, and I'll give you a burst of it a bit later. But we're going to open up now with the Barking Poets and Arizona.

There you go, Barking Poets, Arizona. Kind of got a 90s feel to it, isn't it? Sort of a bit punky and a bit, yeah, it's good. I like that. Right, this is a band called Teen Creeps now. Played them before, and this is a new track I've got sent, and it's called Anywhere.

There you go, Teen Creeps. Anywhere. Had a nice weekend this weekend. Beautiful sunshine. And the company of my two grandsons. And the youngest one, who's not a teenager yet, brought his guitar up and was sat there in my living room playing all the stuff he's learning to play. Which is quite, shows great enthusiasm that he'd bring it all the way up from his house just so he could practice. So excellent. And then he sat and listened to music with me because he knows I like music, obviously. And yeah, it's quite nice to have a bonding moment over music, and especially with him because he's kind of into what would be for him old school bands. Old school music that he's still he's obviously discovering as he goes along. So quite often he'll mention a band and I'll go, oh, I've got an album by then, and then we'll put it on and listen to some of it. So yeah, excellent stuff. This is Savour the Moment now by Attic Theory.

There you go. That was a bit of rock for you, ladies and gents. Get the old ears bouncing around. Over the weekend, I must put out a big shout out to my daughter-in-law. She was absolutely brilliant on the weekend. She came up, and gardening is a therapeutic, pleasurable thing to do. So she was armed with a pair of snips, and she went round and shaped all my plants for me, cut off dead bits, made things look symmetrical and nice. Probably some of the jobs I would never do, and then help my wife weed. The garden is looking pretty hot now. It's quite nice to take somebody out there and go, this is my garden, how nice it is. So brilliant stuff. So thank you to her. Pieces now and Falling Below.

0: you.
1: Right, I said at the beginning of the show that I would play you some music that made my ears go bang. I get sent so much great music. And occasionally the odd tune jumps out at me when I get it. And I think, oh, wow, that's absolutely brilliant. I hope you share the enthusiasm when I play it to you. The guy from Netherlands called Arend West. That's A-R-E-N-D, West. He's unknown, he's unsigned, he's unrepresented, and he just writes and puts out music, it seems, to a large degree, for his own pleasure and the hope that people will like it. I found his streaming platform, and I went and listened to, he's got two albums on there, and they're absolutely brilliant. And this is a track that I came across to start with. It's called Still Remains. This is Arend West.

There you go, ladies and gents. I hope if you want to find Arend West, you can find him on the streaming platform with the green logo. So yeah, go and find him, and if you liked it, have a listen to some of his other stuff. I think you'll like that as well. So there you go. Onward and outward, more Arend West in future shows. I Will Now by Ben Real.

There you go. That was a brilliant Ben Reel and I Will. Great song. Of course, now we're off and running with the World Cup, ladies and gents, aren't we? And I must admit, I said to you all recently that I hadn't kind of got any real enthusiasm for it at the moment. Wrong. Once the game started, I started watching. I was rushing myself to one game a day. But yeah, I watched a couple of really good ones so far. Really quite enjoyed them. I'm not doing any of this silly staying up at till 1 and 2 o'clock in the morning malarkey. My limit's about 11 o'clock at night. I can get the games, quite a lot of good games in where they start early evening. So I shall be watching more and more. And of course, the England game is to come. Ha! We'll see where that goes. But I think, personally, I know it's wrong to say it, but my favourite to win is France after watching them recently demolish another team. We'll see. But good luck, England, and I hope you do really well and prove me wrong. Right, Hey Sister now, Joan of Arc.

I'm old enough to remember 1966. I was 16. I'd just joined the Royal Air Force, and I'd been in a few months by then when the World Cup final happened. And I remember sitting in a TV room in the nappy watching the World Cup final in 66 at Wembley and us winning. Totally euphoric. I can still remember it clearly now. And then 1970, I was in the Middle East and I listened to it on a radio out there, and how sad that was when we got knocked out of that one, when it looked like we might win it. So, yeah, I mean, I've suffered 60 years worth of World Cup disappointments, but I'm still optimistic. I mean, as most England fans are. And, yeah, I seriously hope we win. I really, really, really do. But who, whether I hope we win and whether we will win are different things, and who I think might win, that's again different. But yeah, I really hope England do win. I really, really do. And I shall have a flag out at the front of my house for every England game, as I normally do on every England game. My flag goes out on my flagpole outside my house. So yeah, there we go. Onward and upward, I hope. Saint Sapphire now and Hurricane.

I think what mystifies me a little bit is why the World Cup is being held in a country that the game itself is not really in their psyche a great deal, and where I would think a lot don't even understand it. So yeah, kind of, I mean, Mexico, yeah, I suppose I can understand that. They're a big football nation. Canada, I'm not totally sure about. But the USA, that football, our football is not a premier game as such. They're more into their baseball and American football, as they call it. That's where their sort of enjoyment lies to a large degree. I mean, I hope it changes. I hope that America suddenly realise what a great game our football is, and adopt it a lot more. So let's hope that that's the case. So there you go. This is Jackie Hunt now, and Planet.

don't know. Bit odd, I would say. There you go. Right, I'm going to play a young lady now. I've played her over the last few weeks, a couple of her tracks, and this is another one I've got. Her name is Lindsay, and this is Butterfly.

There you go, Lindsay and Butterfly. Nice song, isn't it? I hope you're enjoying the music today so far, ladies and gents. And don't forget to comment on my social media pages. I must admit, I'm getting quite a lot more comments these days, which is really good, because then I know you're all enjoying the music. As I look out the Seaside studio window, the sun is trying really hard to break through the bit of a cloud base. So, yeah, I think we're hoping for a warm afternoon, I hope. This is Scam now and Rising Fever.

Well, there you go, a bit of rock for you there, ladies and gents. That's Rising Fever by Scam. I don't know what you guys out there make of the potential ban on social media for under 16s. I don't know whether it's going to do any good or not. I haven't experienced a great deal of younger people on phones and such like, because I don't really come in contact with many. I know my oldest grandson's quite addicted to his phone, but not actually to what I would class as social media, i.e. Facebook, Instagram, etc. He doesn't really bother with them. He's more a YouTube guy. So I don't know, is that social media or not? I don't know. Suppose we'll have to see where it all goes, won't we? Ship to Shore now by Librarians with Hickeys.

Okay, lovely listeners, that's pretty well it for the week. The show has absolutely flown by. I hope you've enjoyed the music. I've certainly enjoyed the tunes. Don't forget, you can comment on my social media if you've got any opinions. I'd love to hear them. And I'll sign you out with a band called Mine Road and their track Tightrope. Take care. See you next week. Bye.

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6: A dry day today with wall-to-wall sunshine, feeling hot, highs of 30 or 31 degrees. Overnight tonight, no lower than around 18 degrees, staying dry. And the outlook for Saturday, another warm day, 29 degrees your high. A little bit more cloud, but staying dry.
7: The pollen count on CPR UK.
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6: A dry day today with wall-to-wall sunshine, feeling hot, highs of 30 or 31 degrees. Overnight tonight, no lower than around 18 degrees, staying dry. And the outlook for Saturday, another warm day, 29 degrees your high. A little bit more cloud, but staying dry.
7: The pollen count on CPR UK.
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3: The music you grew up with, CPR.
4: Police have confirmed that one person has died after two trains collided near Bedford. Andy Hoyle reports.
5: Bedfordshire police say officers are at the scene of an incident on the railway line between Luton and Bedford. Two trains collided at around 5:15. The East of England Ambulance Service has sent a number of resources to the scene, including an air ambulance which is circling the crash site. Emergency services are encouraging people to avoid the area.
4: The Prime Minister is facing calls to set out a timetable for his departure following Andy Burnham's win in the Makerfield by-election. The new MP says he wants to lay out a new path for Britain after his victory opened the door for him to challenge the PM. But Sir Keir Starmer says he'll fight for his job.
6: There isn't a leadership contest at the moment, but as I've said on many, many occasions, I don't think that's a good thing for the country to plunge us into chaos. But if there is a contest, yes, I will run, I will stand, and I've said repeatedly, I'm not going to walk away from that.
4: Israel and Hezbollah have agreed to a ceasefire, but emergency services on the ground report that strikes are continuing even after the truce deadline. A stepmother has been jailed for 12 years for killing a five-year-old girl more than half a century ago. Janice Nix punished Andrea Bernard by putting her into a scalding hot bath in 1978, but her older brother Desmond went to police in 2022 with a new account of what happened. Mr. Justice Nicholas Lavender says it was a wicked crime.
7: You lied about the incident, as a result of which Andrea's death was treated at the time as accidental. You took Andrea's life and you caused grief and misery to her family.
4: Two men have been jailed after carrying out arson attacks on property belonging to the Prime Minister. The pair were paid to carry out the attacks after liaising with a Russian-speaking man online. And Scotland are an hour away from kickoff in their second World Cup game as they take on Morocco in Boston. That's the latest from Radio News Hub. I'm David Hall.
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12: A warm and dry night tonight, no lower than around 16 degrees. Sun's going to come up at 17 minutes to 5 this morning. Going to be a very warm day, wall-to-wall sunshine, highs of 30 or 31 degrees.

Well, when it's madness, it must be love. Good evening, lovely listeners. My name is Jenna, and you're tuned into Jenna's Late Lounge here on CPR FM, keeping you company till midnight tonight. Now, a synth pop staple from 1984, it's Limau and Never Ending Story.

Jennifer Rush there, bringing the power of love. 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
3: The Prime Minister has sent condolences to the family of a person who's died in a two-train collision in Bedfordshire. A major incident has been declared with firefighters, police and ambulance crews at the scene on the line between Luton and Bedford. Rail inspectors are also on site to try and establish the cause. Disruption on the rail network is likely to continue into tomorrow. Next, Sir Keir Starmer has urged Labour not to tear itself apart in the wake of Andy Burnham's win in the Makerfield by-election. Attention is now turning to a leadership contest, which it's predicted could be triggered as early as next week. The new MP says he's determined to deliver.
4: I did talk about the need to change Labour in this campaign, and we've got to now take this moment to answer the challenges that have been laid down. I did describe it last night as a last chance to change.
3: Israel and Hezbollah have agreed to a ceasefire, but emergency services on the ground report that strikes are continuing even after the truce deadline. UN spokesman Stefan Dujarric says diplomacy is the only way forward.
5: We continue to call on the parties to cease hostilities, respect existing ceasefire arrangements, and pursue dialogue as the only viable path to a long-term security and stability on both sides of the blue line.
3: A three-year-old boy critically injured in a zoo enclosure was attacked by a crocodile. Cambridgeshire police say a 30-year-old man arrested on suspicion of attempted murder has been bailed because he was unfit to interview. Scotland are about to kick off in their second World Cup game. The Tartan Army are taking on Morocco in Boston. First Minister John Swinney is wishing the team well.
6: We've got a win against Haiti, and I hope that establishes some pretty good foundations. Yes, I think it'll be a tougher game, it'll be a tougher match, but I think we've got the confidence of having a win under our belt, and that's more than Morocco has got.
3: And temperatures could hit 34 degrees Celsius this weekend. That's the latest from Radio News Hub. I'm David Hall.
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11: A warm and dry weekend, a bit of cloud floating around, but lots of sunshine as well. Feeling very warm indeed. 30 and 31 degrees will be a high. Overnight, it's going to be partly cloudy, staying dry, dropping no lower than 18 degrees.
12: The pollen count on CPR UK.
11: Bad news for hay fever sufferers. Grass and weed pollen are high. Tree pollen is moderate.

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And for anyone just tuning in now, you're listening to Jenna's Late Lounge on CPR FM, keeping you company till midnight. Time now for a deep southern soul classic from Percy Sledge. It's The Dark End of the Street.

Don't Speak There from Eliza Shaddad. A standout track blending soul and modern UK songwriting, it's Plan B with Love Goes Down.

Meatloaf reminding us there that he'd do anything for love, but he won't do that. One of Van Morrison's most recognisable tracks now, his Brown Eyed Girl.

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Now, the Soul Clan brought together legends like Solomon Burke and Benny King, and when you bring together legends like that, you're going to create something pretty special. Here's That's How It Feels.

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3: Police have confirmed that one person has died after two trains collided near Bedford. Andy Hoyle reports.
4: Bedfordshire Police say officers are at the scene of an incident on the railway line between Luton and Bedford. Two trains collided at around 5:15. The East of England Ambulance Service has sent a number of resources to the scene, including an air ambulance which is circling the crash site. Emergency services are encouraging people to avoid the area.
3: The Prime Minister is facing calls to set out a timetable for his departure following Andy Burnham's win in the Makerfield by-election. The new MP says he wants to lay out a new path for Britain after his victory opened the door for him to challenge the PM. But Sir Keir Starmer says he'll fight for his job.
5: There isn't a leadership contest at the moment, but as I've said on many, many occasions, I don't think that's a good thing for the country to plunge us into chaos. But if there is a contest, yes, I will run, I will stand, and I've said repeatedly, I'm not going to walk away from that.
3: Israel and Hezbollah have agreed to a ceasefire, but emergency services on the ground report that strikes are continuing even after the truce deadline. A stepmother has been jailed for 12 years for killing a five-year-old girl more than half a century ago. Janice Nix punished Andrea Bernard by putting her into a scalding hot bath in 1978, but her older brother Desmond went to police in 2022 with a new account of what happened. Mr. Justice Nicholas Lavender says it was a wicked crime.
6: You lied about the incident, as a result of which Andrea's death was treated at the time as accidental. You took Andrea's life and you caused grief and misery to her family.
3: Two men have been jailed after carrying out arson attacks on property belonging to the Prime Minister. The pair were paid to carry out the attacks after liaising with a Russian-speaking man online. And Scotland have kicked off in their second World Cup game. The Tartan Army are taking on Morocco in Boston. That's the latest from Radio News Hub. I'm David Hall.
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10: Why pay for water?
11: A warm and dry weekend, a bit of cloud floating around, but lots of sunshine as well. Feeling very warm indeed, 30 and 31 degrees will be a high. Overnight, it's going to be partly cloudy, staying dry, dropping no lower than 18 degrees.
12: The pollen count on CPR UK.
11: Bad news for hay fever sufferers, grass and weed pollen are high, tree pollen is moderate.

barricaded walls on every side. 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They're a secret they can't hide. 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

aseo.

landward horizon appeared the silhouette of a fighting machine. Another came, and another, striding over hills and trees, plunging far out to sea and blocking the exit of the steamer. Between them lay the silent, grey, ironclad Thunder Child. Slowly it moved toward shore, then with a deafening roar and whoosh of spray, it swung about and drove at full speed towards the waiting Martians.

Martians released their black smoke, but the ship sped on, cutting down one of the tripod figures. Instantly, the others raised their heat rays and melted the Thunder Child's valiant heart.

little steamer had reached the misty horizon, and Carrie was safe. But the Thunder Child had vanished forever, taking with her man's last hope of victory. The leaden sky was lit by green flashes, cylinder following cylinder, and no one and nothing was left now to fight them. The Earth belonged to the Martians.

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3: The Prime Minister has sent condolences to the family of a person who's died in a two-train collision in Bedfordshire. A major incident has been declared with firefighters, police and ambulance crews at the scene on the line between Luton and Bedford. Rail inspectors are also on site to try and establish the cause. Disruption on the rail network is likely to continue into tomorrow. Next, Sir Keir Starmer has urged Labour not to tear itself apart in the wake of Andy Burnham's win in the Makerfield by-election. Attention is now turning to a leadership contest, which it's predicted could be triggered as early as next week. The new MP says he's determined to deliver.
4: I did talk about the need to change Labour in this campaign, and we've got to now take this moment to answer the challenges that have been laid down. I did describe it last night as a last chance to change.
3: Israel and Hezbollah have agreed to a ceasefire, but emergency services on the ground report that strikes are continuing even after the truce deadline. UN spokesman Stefan Dujarric says diplomacy is the only way forward.
5: We continue to call on the parties to cease hostilities, respect existing ceasefire arrangements, and pursue dialogue as the only viable path to a long-term security and stability on both sides of the blue line.
3: A three-year-old boy critically injured in a zoo enclosure was attacked by a crocodile. Cambridgeshire police say a 30-year-old man arrested on suspicion of attempted murder has been bailed because he was unfit to interview. Scotland are about to kick off in their second World Cup game. The Tartan Army are taking on Morocco in Boston. First Minister John Swinney is wishing the team well.
6: We've got a win against Haiti, and I hope that establishes some pretty good foundations. Yes, I think it'll be a tougher game, it'll be a tougher match, but I think we've got the confidence of having a win under our belt, and that's more than Morocco has got.
3: And temperatures could hit 34 degrees Celsius this weekend. That's the latest from Radio News Hub. I'm David Hall.
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10: A warm and dry weekend, a bit of cloud floating around, but lots of sunshine as well. Feeling very warm indeed. 30 and 31 degrees will be a high. Overnight, it's going to be partly cloudy, staying dry, dropping no lower than 18 degrees.
11: The pollen count on CPR UK.
10: Bad news for hay fever sufferers, grass and weed pollen are high, tree pollen is moderate.
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